spinning round. Your life takes its time. About to check outside the game. You know what I'm talking about. Just let me know if you wanna go to that whole mile on the range. They got a lot of nice girls.

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I thought that music mattered. But does it bollocks? Not compared to how people matter.

of groove. Don't stop. So just kick off machines. Hit the top. And begin to groove. Five. A